0: Christine.
1: On Adelaide's Kiss 102.3, Ben and Liam in the mornings. You get them weekdays from 6 a.m. And this secret stain of theirs, they've smeared a stain onto a glass pane and it's worth $5,000 if you can correctly guess what it is. But you know what? No one here in Adelaide has correctly guessed it yet.
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5: I'm thinking magnesium gel. I know they are translucent, and when they do tend to dry a bit, they give off a flaky texture within it.
3: It's not magnesium gel. Sorry, Amber.
1: All right, you know what you need to do if you haven't already? Go and look at the photo of Ben and Liam's secret stain. It's on Instagram and it's on Facebook, and they have a brand new clue for the secret stain Monday morning at 8 a.m. So be listening so that you can score yourself $5,000. Adelaide's greatest weekend variety continues now on Kiss 102.3 with Savage Garden.

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Timber wished it looked this good. 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

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I used to dream about this. Never thought it would end up this way.

patient. So why would you leave me waiting outside the station when it was like -4 degrees? And I get what you're saying. I just really don't want to hear it right now. Can you shut up for like once in your life? Listen to me. I took your nice words of advice about how you think I'm gonna die lucky if I turn 33. Okay, so yeah, I smoke like a chimney. I'm not skinny and I like Bullet Britney every other week. But come

It's hard to say that I'd rather stay awake when I'm asleep, because my dreams are bursting at the seams.

0: buy a ticket and run away from the inspector anyways. Tell people you admire them for going against beauty standards. Oh, that's so mean.
1: Can you do the party one that there was one about a party and if you're the party host and sending people? I love that.
0: Send people home from your party one at a time saying, can everybody say goodbye to Tommy?
1: and it's news to Tommy. Tommy, you're leaving.
0: Yeah.
1: Everyone, bye, Tommy.
0: Tommy, you're up. Your time's up.
1: God, I want to do that.
0: Say, I thought they'd never leave when guests are still on their way out. Ask people if they've always walked like that.
1: I'm getting anxiety from this because, you know, as someone who ruminates too much about someone who said something, you go, I would spend all day thinking about how I walk.
0: Yeah.
1: Or how I talk.
0: Say, I'll pretend I didn't hear that when absolutely nothing bad was said.
1: The worst one was making, after you've made love, asking them if that was your first time.
0: We spoke about it last week and it was saving people from the water who aren't drowning.
1: Yes.
0: There's so many good ones. Oh,
1: that's a good summertime one. I'm going to hold off on
0: that. Yeah. It's a good little Instagram account for some lols.
1: Yeah. It used to be called flirting, saving people who weren't drowning. Now you're in court. There's some great advice for shitty people. With Chris and Amy on Kiss, coming up, the world's longest flight. You know what I'm going to do? I'm going to get myself... I could do the whole song and I'm not going to.
0: Oh, you know the words.
1: Yeah, yeah. Myself a big Cadillac with whale skin and hubcaps and... no.
0: Oh, wow. Okay.
1: The longest plane flight in world history, for a passenger plane anyway, has been won and run by Qantas, but could you make this flight? That is coming up next on Kiss. Let me
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0: is Kiss. Happy Sunday. Good morning. It's Chris and Amy.
1: Hello.
0: Hi.
1: Hi.
0: How you doing?
1: How you doing?
0: I'm good. Yeah. Hey, I'm a movie fan and it's a great time to be a movie fan.
1: Yeah.
0: But actually, great time to own a cinema. If you own a cinema.
1: Well, you basically own a cinema at your own home.
0: I set up my own cinema, but I'm not selling tickets. Yet.
1: Yeah, I was going to say,
0: the idea.
1: Little bit of a side hustle idea there.
0: Hey guys, can't get into the Odyssey at IMAX, sit in my living room.
1: Yeah.
0: So the Odyssey's 2 weeks ago, and that's like broken all the records. Now Spider-Man just came out on Thursday.
1: You're going to go see that as well?
0: I will, yeah. And the kids are keen.
1: Oh, yeah.
0: Now my kids are 6 and 8.
1: What's it rated?
0: It's M. Yeah, but it's soft M. Yeah. It's Spider-Man. And you know what? With the kids, I go on the American rating a bit, which is like it's PG-13.
1: Oh yeah, there, so it's my boys would love Spider-Man.
0: Yeah,
1: I might take them as well.
0: Well, buy your tickets if you want the big screen or whatever. A lot of the sessions selling out, especially now across the weekend.
1: Okay,
0: very busy. But IMAX are having to crack down on some of the food and snacks that people are bringing in.
1: Oh yeah,
0: to the cinema, particularly this guy in America.
1: Oh.
0: Which won't surprise you.
1: Not at all.
0: He was ejected from the IMAX theater during the film after smuggling in a hot crock pot of chili and selling bowls the back row during a sold-out Saturday session of the Odyssey.
1: So, okay, wait. What is this, like chili con carne?
0: In America they just call it chili, but yeah, it's chili con carne, cooked up, beef, mince, beans.
1: How did he think he was going to get away from that? The smell on that thing would have been vile.
0: Well, I'll tell you. Well, people were buying bowls of it off him, so the smell was obviously alluring. It was like the sirens in the film.
1: Okay, yeah.
0: People just going to the chili. He brought the 5-quart pot under his coat, plugged it into a cleaning outlet.
1: No
0: in the
1: way.
0: And set up a serving station with bowls and napkins on folded seats.
1: What? I actually hate when people bring food into the movies. Like, I used to have a girlfriend, this is back when I was young, and we'd meet at the movies, I'd get my popcorn and my Slurpee, and she would turn up with her Maccas, and I don't mind Maccas.
0: I love Maccas, but I don't
1: want to sit in a